0: 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And they are coming to Seattle on September 27th. It's a Sunday night. They're going to be at the WAMU Theater. 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
0: Clear tonight, low 55. Tomorrow, mostly cloudy. Maybe we'll get some sun breaks here and there, but high 72, that's not bad. Rain comes back Wednesday, high 66. More showers possible on Thursday with a high of 65. And we're looking pretty optimistic at this point about Friday.

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Okay, so God knew who he was saving when he saved you. He's not going, whoa, if I had known that they did that, then no, he's not doing that. He loves you. He's for you. He's with you.

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I'm Jennifer from Arlington, and I love listening to Spirit 105.3.

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1: And good afternoon. Still have a problem at Tacoma. Collision southbound 5 at South 84th block in the right lane. The slowdown starts as you approach Highway 16, about 15 to 20 minutes to get through there. Southbound 5 into downtown Seattle, about a 30-minute drive from Lake City Way past Denny. Northbound 5 takes about 15 minutes from Michigan into downtown. South 405, a 20-minute drive through downtown Bellevue from Main to Coal Creek Parkway. And still about a 15-minute delay on 522 eastbound in Maltby, approaching Paradise Lake Road past Echo Lake Road. Traffic is from the Prayer Community and Spirit 105.3. 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
0: Nervous about going back to school? Don't be. Like it says in the Bible,
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0: Spirit 105.3 with Rachel Lampa and Perfectly Loved. I am Steve. Jesus is the only one who loves perfectly, but we can sure try. And he likes it when we imitate him. Here's somebody who imitated Jesus. I don't know whether that's what he was trying to do or not, but boy, he sure did. It's a great story about a guy who runs a pizza place in the Bronx. And his name is Daniel Romano, and his place is called D. Romano's Pizza. You know it's good based on the name. So anyway, Daniel sees this woman eating out of a garbage can in front of his pizza place. So here's what he did.
1: I grabbed her by the hand, and I led her to the pizzeria. I went in the oven, and I got her a fresh slice, and I put it in the oven and gave it to her. Sat down. She started crying. I said, "Don't cry. Eat." I says, "Not a problem. I don't want you eating out of a garbage." So I came up with the concept, feed people that are hungry.
0: And he put this beautiful sign in the front of his, the front window of his pizzeria. It says this. It says, "To the people eating out of the garbage, I have more love for you than you think. Please tell me you're hungry and I'll give you a slice of pizza." That is just beautiful.
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3: And a good evening. Not too much left on the commute, but what there is somewhat significant. Southbound 5 takes you 20 to 25 minutes to get into downtown Seattle from Ravenna. Northbound 5, about 15 from Michigan into downtown. Then in the main line, just under 10 minutes from approaching Mercer up to the Ship Canal Bridge construction zone. And South 405, leaving downtown Bellevue, about a 20-minute drive from Main to Coal Creek Parkway. Traffic is from the prayer community at Spirit 105.3. 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
4: Greetings to you and welcome. My name is Brant. Brant Hansen is my name, and Sherry is here. She's producer Sherry.
5: Yeah.
4: And she's awesome at what she does.
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5: Mm-hmm.
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5: That's none of that, friends.
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5: 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Genuinely confused and dismayed.
4: Yeah, genuinely. That's
5: or happy.
4: Or happy. It's
5: or
4: all
5: impressed.
4: Genuine. Yeah, this yeah. is all, it's happening as you hear it.
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1: Is this incredibly horrible or what?
2: I saw the statistic that single guys don't change their sheets but once every 3 months.
3: Oh, dear. Okay. Oh, dear. Oh, dear.
2: So I'm going to...
3: Oh, boy.
2: I'm going to weigh in on the other side on this. I don't think it's that gross. I know. I know.
0: I'm sorry. Did you say 3 weeks or 3 months?
2: 3 months.
0: Okay. I just want to make sure.
2: As a guy, if I was single, I'm sorry. Mm-hmm. This is gross to somebody, but I probably would clock in at about 3 months. I don't know. I just...
0: They need...
2: We have this... Like, some of us just don't... We can sleep on the ground, like, with literal... On the grass, like, on the dirt. It doesn't...
0: So now it's like, it's not, at least it's not dirt.
2: If you want, like, if you know what, okay. At least it's not dirt is all. Exactly.
0: That's at least what you're saying?
2: Look, you're okay. Grossed out here. You just wait.
0: I'll be in dirt.
2: In the mud.
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1: Hi, it's Erica. 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We were just curious, the scientist said. We just wondered about the blank patch of universe. But what they found in the darkness, in the nothingness, were millions of galaxies. What looked to be empty was anything but. Because God, who made the galaxies, is always working way before we ever see the work.
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1: Hey, I hope you don't mind, but just want to break the news to you. If you're listening to the show right now, you're going to get a listener uniform, and you're going to have to wear it.
0: Some people have objected. They don't want to.
1: Yeah, civil rights.
0: Okay, so yeah, yeah, you're going to have to do it.
1: You're going to have to do it. It's going to look really sharp. We're designing it. We're almost done.
0: Okay.
1: It's been a while, but they will be mandatory.
0: Mm-hmm.
1: Different colors for different levels of commitment to the show.
0: Sure.
1: So, and medals and stuff is going to be really neat. We did have a request from Allison.
0: Mm-hmm.
1: She said, I would like to make a tweak. She would like me to be able to monitor everybody's conversations, so there'd be an embedded microphone, which we've talked about. Mm-hmm. But then she would like a hologram feature.
0: So that...
1: like R2-D2 does in the original Star Wars.
0: Yes.
1: Suddenly you can see me jumping into your conversation and correcting people. Like, actually...
0: Okay, so I would like to make a suggestion that option would be optional. Like, not mandatory for everybody. Doesn't want a hologram brand.
1: You won't be able to toggle it off. That'll be... I'll have that control.
0: Everybody doesn't want a
1: hologram brand. In my command center. But the point is not about my command center. The point is, you're going to love it.
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0: Nervous about going back to school? Don't be. 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
1: This is Tyler from Red Rocks Worship. 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When seasons of fear, uncertainty, or anxiety seem louder than everything else, Psalm 46:1 says, God is our refuge and strength, an ever-present help in trouble. 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
1: Hi, I'm Sandra from Kent. I'm from Blessing Alpha's tribe in Nigeria. I love his song, Lift Me Up. If somebody like that still has it in him to praise God and believe in God and trust in God, why can't I?
2: Sometimes I feel like I just keep pretending.

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1: How do you make sure to get straight A's? Use a ruler!
0: Nervous about going back to school? Don't be. Like it says in the Bible,
1: God is your refuge and strength, always ready to help you in times of trouble.
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1: Oh, wow. This is interesting. Tech news for you here. Mm-hmm. I'm not making this up. Sounds like a sci-fi thing. Amazon's new fitness tracker analyzes your voice and tells you if you're being a jerk.
2: Ah.
1: Hmm. It actually says you're coming off harsh and
2: that's
1: stuff like that. Yeah, it just picks up on stuff like that.
2: I would like to know how they do that.
1: Things like it picks up your happy, hopeful, confused, worried, affectionate, bored, and apologetic.
2: How does that make you feel, Grant?
1: You know what? This is going to sound really weird. Mm-hmm. I'm probably in the minority on this. Sorry. Mm-hmm. I think I'd like that.
2: Because you're not always aware.
1: Besides the creepy fact that Amazon's listening to everything I say.
2: All my words.
1: I don't want that.
2: And analyzing my context.
1: Because I'm not aware.
2: Okay.
1: I have a hard time, and I've adjusted during married life. I'm trying hard, really, really hard to mm-hmm. soften mm-hmm. my visage, how I look, mm-hmm. to lighten it, and mm-hmm. also to lighten my voice so I don't come across too harsh.
2: Maybe the Amazon thing gives you like a little jolt. That'll help too.
1: No, I don't want that. You design your own stuff, not stuff that electrocutes me. Thank you.
3: 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Sometimes it's just a big old huge blowout. 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The sibling thing. 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I'm Julie Lyles Carr, host of the All Mom Does podcast. 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

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I want my kids to be worshiping the Lord. And subconsciously, when we're listening to Spirit 105.3, it's constant worship and praise to Jesus. And it's just something that really can settle in the heart. And it changes your day. It changes the outlook. And it changes the way that we can look at people. 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
1: One thing we got to get over, the idea that God is way out there and he's removed from everything up in heaven. 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

I'm Laura from Lacey, and I love listening to Spirit 105.3. It just is a space for my soul to be connected to the Maker when I need it, and which is all the time. But in this crazy busy world, mom of three working full time, it just gives me a little bit of space to stay anchored and rooted.

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1: Hi, I'm Max. Whether you're raising a shout of praise or complaining in the loudest voice you have, let the God of the universe know what's on your mind. He just wants to hear from you. Spirit
2: 105.3. Greetings to you. I am Brant, and producer Sherry is here. We're so glad you're listening. Coming up this hour, our feature called Welcome to Adulthood. I want to talk about some stuff related to that. Plus, breaking animal news. I'm excited about that.
3: Mm-hmm.
2: And a prayer that I think is sometimes really appropriate. I think sometimes people would be like, oh, no, you shouldn't pray that. But I could, I think it's okay. Anyway, we'll talk about that, too, coming up. Thanks for being here.

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You know that good feeling you get when you hear your favorite song? 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That's Jesus. 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
1: Feature of the program is called Welcome to Adulthood.
0: I love this feature.
1: Thanks. We're still growing up ourselves, so it's not like we got it all figured out, but I thought we'd pass this along. The phone, the camera. You got on your phone?
0: Mm-hmm.
1: It's great. Great we have cameras everywhere. Here's the problem. Just passing this along. You can take too many pictures. You really can't. I'm not talking about selfies or anything, just pictures in general. Because mm-hmm. C.S. Lewis even wrote about this? He said, sometimes we get so into spectating on a moment that we don't live it.
0: Mm-hmm.
1: So memories should be about that time that we played around that fountain or something, mm-hmm. not the time that we took 50 pictures of that fountain.
0: Mm-hmm.
1: And I really mean this. Like it's good to take pictures because you can take a picture and it jogs your memory later. Oh, yeah, we went to the fountain that one time. Mm-hmm. Oh, yeah, I remember us playing around. So it jogs that event. But maybe one photo can do that. Otherwise, you're just spectating on your own life and you're not actually living it. And you've probably thought about all this before. I just thought I'd point that out because I've talked with friends about it too. It's like you become a spectator in your own life. Like, just enjoy it.
2: We have an author from Spanawit. Hi, Sherry. Where are you right now?
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2: 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I'm about to.

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1: Just talking about taking pictures of stuff. We're kind of picture crazy, all of us. I struggle with this too.
0: We all do. Sherry, you can.
2: Yes, exactly. But it's like, when are we actually living the moment? You want to remember living moments, not remember taking pictures of the moment.
0: Yeah, and you were talking about taking pictures for memory.
2: Yeah.
0: You know, from and be able to remember it. But I think we're taking pictures, this is all of us, myself included, to craft the moment for other people.
2: Yes.
0: Because I'm thinking filters, I'm thinking what I'm going to post with this. And so it's not even for my own memory. It's so that other people can see where I'm at, what I'm doing. And then it really does steal, I'm talking for me, it steals the moment from me.
2: No, I think it's me too. I have gotten better at this. I do think it's good to take a picture, like mm-hmm. that restaurant.
0: Yeah, yeah.
2: We went to that restaurant, we were in this other country, and mm-hmm. so I remember that time we had. Mm-hmm. Yeah. That'll jog the memory. But the other thing is weird. When you go places that are memorable, like I got to get 50 pictures of the Eiffel Tower, I got to get 100 pictures of Yellowstone, or 1,000 pictures of the Victoria Falls. Like, there are plenty of really good pictures available of mm-hmm. Victoria Falls. Mm-hmm. Maybe I should take some pictures of my friends. Mm-hmm. And then if I need another one, I'll get one off the internet. Get one off the internet. But mm-hmm. I don't want to be thinking about how do I craft this narrative for public consumption. I want to be actually living my life.

0: And now, a little back to school tension reliever.
1: Who is everyone's best friend on the first day of school? Their principal!
0: Nervous about going back to school? Don't be. Remember, God is on your side. God loves you. He is for you, not against you. God is your biggest cheerleader. You can rest confident in Him. Spirit 105.3.

0: oddly refreshing.
1: Can I just go off for a second?
2: Yes, please.
1: Yes, please. Please do.
2: By all means.
1: Please go off.
2: Yes. It's
0: refreshingly odd.
1: Unbelievable.
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1: We have some breaking animal news. Just crossing the old wire here.
0: We have an old wire.
1: Yeah, the old,
0: news wire.
1: The news is about a bear, but honestly, the headline to me is poorly worded. I don't like it.
0: Okay.
1: But

0: No, Connecticut was in. He was riding his bike, and he hit a bear with his bike.
1: Whoa.
0: And the bear, from his perspective, I mean, the bear is eating berries. That's what was going on.
1: Sure.
0: And so this bicyclist got injured. He hurt his got a broken finger. Well, the bear didn't do anything except get hit by a bike.
1: Okay, that's fair, sure.
0: But the headline is, bicyclist versus bear. Man crashes into berry-eating behemoth, escapes with broken finger.
1: Well, that's fair.
0: It's... How would you like it if someone came out of nowhere while you're having something and the headline says something like that? I mean, you're just
1: eating.
0: They
1: call me a behemoth.
0: No, for me, too. Like, well, if I'm having some Froyo or something, I don't want the headline to be man crashes into Froyo eating behemoth, escapes with broken
1: finger. It's just not
0: fair.
1: Like, it's not fair what came like across the wire.
0: Little
1: it's
0: biased.
1: Not fair.
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Oh, well, I have to tell you, my kids, they belt every single song out, and it's just, it's hard right now in life, and I'm just forever grateful for you guys. 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I'm Brielle from Sandwich, Washington, and I love Spirit 105.3.

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1: Maybe you feel like you're having a breakdown. I'm Taylor Mills. 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
2: 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My name is Brant. I want to talk about Jesus and the people who liked him and didn't. And everybody, how they reacted to him. We'll talk about that so much more. Thank you for being here, by the way. We love that we get to talk about this stuff, play music about this, try to encourage you, help us all.
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1: Mondays can be kind of stressful, so that's why we have something called the Joke Spa. It's scientifically proven that humor helps people relax. Mm-hmm. So if we have a whole spa environment we invite people into, and I use humor.
0: Okay.
1: To put people at ease. Right now, it will be Melissa. Are you ready to go into the Joke Spa? Are you willing to do this?
2: Sure.
1: Sweet. Okay. We're wearing our lab coats with insignia, Joke Spa. It seems very nice.
0: That's nice.
1: We have very nice towels and the water that has the fruit in it. Anyway, you lie down in there. I say to you, hey, I just saw on the news that vandals have attacked the National Origami Museum in Tokyo. Yeah, I'll keep you updated as the story unfolds. I heard her husband's voice. We're going to double charge you guys here at the drug spot. You can't smuggle people in. That's a kind of No. This is not a marriage retreat. That's not how it's going to work.
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4: 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So huge.
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And I just need as many moments of worship throughout the day as I can.

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2: Huh. This lady is addicted, it says here. They're using that language, addiction language. Mm-hmm. She's addicted to baking bread. Mm. Over the past few months, she's got so into it. So now she just can't stop. Mm. And she's just finding people who need a loaf of bread to make
1: I
2: their day.
1: I bet you wish that was your neighbor, don't you?
2: Well, it's rare that you could have a symbiosis like yep. this. Like where my addiction
1: is bread.
2: Is eating fresh baked bread.
1: And then, yours is making it.
2: Yeah, this could work out.
3: You've been picking up on some little signals, some little signs. Sometimes it's kind of subtle. Sometimes it's just a big old huge blowout. I'm talking about the relationship between your kids. The sibling thing. As a mom, it's one of the things that I've had to learn how to navigate through the years. I'm Julie Lyles Carr, host of the All Mom Does podcast. And sibling rivalry, well, it's a real thing. 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
4: 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I'm Erica for Seattle Christian Counseling. 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
1: For my entire life, I always struggled with self-worth and believing that I was actually worthy of love. It felt like no matter where I turned, I never felt good enough. But one day, I decided that I no longer wanted those voices to rule my life. I remember the day I wrote the song I wanted to write about my identity in Christ, a reminder for you and for me of the truth, that you are a child of God and that you are so deeply loved by Him. And the truth is, no matter what you've been through or what you've done, Jesus loves you and He wants a relationship with you. I'm Megan Woods, and this is my song, The Truth.

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1: Yes.
2: No!
1: Yeah!
2: No!
1: Woo!
0: Yep, just the right kind of weird.
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Actually, it's been just about a year right now. 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

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When I'm in the car, it just gives me a little bit of space to stay rooted and connected. I'm Laura from Lacey, and Spirit 105.3 is my station.

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Colossians chapter 2 says, "Let your lives overflow with thanksgiving for all he has done." That's good for this month and all year.

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1: Hi, I'm Paul Fredericks. We don't always know why we go through the struggles we do, but God does. And these songs certainly help us lean into His superhuman love that'll cover us through it all.
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3: You know, if somebody's being really generous, the first thing you're supposed to do as an adult is be like, oh, no, you don't need to do that. Mm-hmm. Somebody wants to pay for dinner. Oh, no, I got this, or let's split it, or whatever. Mm-hmm. There's something childlike about just going, cool, thanks.
2: Yep. I appreciate I really do.
3: Yeah. I think there's something that's a hang up for us with God, too, because His love for us is not fair. Mm-hmm. But it's not fair in our favor. Like, what grace is totally imbalanced. It takes some humility to accept it. But that's, the kids are humble. They'll be like, free dinner, sure, thanks. Yeah. Free trip to the fair, okay.
2: And He wants to give it.
3: Yeah, He wants to give it. But there's something in us that's like, no, this will be on my terms. Mm-hmm. I'll do this. You know, I'll do it my way. Like, there's a certain humility it takes to go, sweet, I'm in.

105.3. When you need joy, look at Jesus and remember, joy comes from knowing God and experiencing His presence.

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1: They aren't just words that you're using. Your words that you're using, don't dismiss them, don't underrate them. Mm-hmm. Words breathe life into people.
2: Yeah, I was going to say, the Bible really says words are very, very, very important.
1: Very important. Bible has a lot of words in
2: it. Yes, it does.
1: You know, when God wanted to make a universe, you know what he did? Spoke.
2: Yeah.
1: Words matter. Jesus is the word. Mm-hmm. And it's the word of God actually is all the way through the Bible, Old Testament, New Testament. All that to say, we can just say, well, they're just words. You know, what is it? What does it really matter if I say something? Yes, it totally does. You can encourage people. You can tell them the truth about the kingdom of God, how beautiful it is. You can use words. Words are really, really important.
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1: Because we got that love from up above. 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
1: This is a totally fair thing to pray. I think some people think it's not, but it totally is. Mm-hmm. All right? Sounds cruel. It's not. Lord, remove this person.
0: Oh, I've prayed it. I have.
1: Tell people it's not me. Huh? Tell people it's not me.
0: Oh, no, it's not you. No.
1: Because it sounded.
0: I didn't even think of that. God, when?
1: She's
0: when?
1: Like, oh, yeah, I'm praying right now.
0: Lord. Deep intercession.
1: Please come back right now and take me away
0: no,
1: from this
0: show. No, it's not you. Already. No. Well, but I have prayed that.
1: Yeah. We got friends who have neighbors, mm-hmm. three sets of friends mm-hmm. who have neighbors who are awful. Mm-hmm. Like, it's unsafe, horrible. Mm-hmm. And they don't know what to do. Mm-hmm. And so we've been talking about that. Like they're trying to be graceful, trying to do things in a loving way, but also protect their families and all that sort of stuff. So long story short, we were talking about that very thing. Like, pray that God will bless these people far away. And I don't think that's a bad thing. Like, remove this person and bless this person. I don't think that's immature. I, like, sometimes that's the exact right thing to pray.

0: And now, a little back to school tension reliever.
1: Where are the great planes located? At the great airports.
0: Nervous about going back to school? Don't be. Like it says in the Bible.
1: Put your hope in the Lord. He is your help and your shield.
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1: If you act like Jesus, like you're his apprentice, you want to be a student of his and become more like him, like you opt into this, right? Like, let's say you want to do that. Will people like you or dislike you or hate you? And the answer is yes. Yeah.
2: All of it.
1: Yeah, like Jesus himself. And it's interesting the kind of people he did attract and the people who were really angry at him. The people that were on the outs of the cool people, they weren't the elites, they weren't accepted in the top circles, were pretty happy with him. And then there were people who had all the right religious answers and were all into the politics of the day and everything. They were really mad at him.
2: Hated him.
1: He would not give him what they wanted. Mm-hmm. That drives him crazy. Mm-hmm. Like at one point, there's both parties on different sides of an issue will be mm-hmm. there. And both of them want him to answer a question, just so that they can take part and like
2: play the game.
1: Please play the game. Validate the fact that we're spending our lives on this stuff. Mm-hmm. And he would not do it. And it drove them absolutely nuts. So some people are going to drive him nuts. Some people are going to go, I want some of this.
3: Mornings with Erica. Brady had to leave work early. His wife, Annie, was very pregnant, 2 weeks overdue. And the night before, she thought the baby was coming, that it was game on. But that's just the thing. Another game was on because we're talking about Brady Russell from our Hawks. And Annie said, hey, go. Well, he did. But in the middle of the game, things were getting real. So Brady left an NFL game to be with his girls. Good job, Dad. And

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1: Hi, this is Leanna Crawford. The Bible is living and active, and there is scripture for every joyful, painful, and in-between moment in our lives. Psalm 23 is the passage I say to myself when I'm feeling anxious. I remember that the Lord is my shepherd. He makes me lie down in green pastures. 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
1: Brant and Sherry, where you'll walk away encouraged.
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0: I feel like music can really speak to in ways that other things can't and bridge the gap in a lot of ways. 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I just love it.
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1: Hi there, I'm Steve. Hey, have you heard what God says about you? He says you're a new creation in Christ. You're his child, justified, redeemed, and loved. Spirit
2: 105.3. Greetings to you and welcome. My name is Brant. Brant Hansen is my name. And Sherry is here. She's producer Sherry.
3: Yeah.
2: And she's awesome at what she does.
3: Thank you.
2: And she, just so you know, she has no idea what I'm going to talk about as we start the show or during the show.
3: That is true.
2: And it's a matter of much respect to her.
3: Thank you.
2: Because she has to go with the flow.
3: Mm-hmm.
2: But if you hear genuine confusion or dismay.
3: That's none of that, friends.
2: Yeah.
3: Yeah. Genuinely confused and dismayed.
2: Yeah, genuinely. That's
3: or happy.
2: Or happy. It's
3: or
2: all
3: impressed.
2: Genuine. Yeah, this is all, it's happening as you hear it.

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I'm Erica. God will put things right, and don't forget it. That's what he's about, putting things right. Just tell your smart speaker to wake me up weekdays at 6 to Spirit 105.3.

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1: Is this incredibly horrible or what?
2: I saw the statistic that single guys don't change their sheets but once every 3 months.
0: Oh, dear. Okay. Oh, dear. Oh, dear.
2: So I'm going to...
0: Oh, boy.
2: I'm going to weigh in on the other side on this. I don't think it's that gross. I know.
0: I'm sorry. Did you say 3 weeks or 3 months?
2: 3 months.
0: Okay. I just want to make sure.
2: As a guy, if I was single, I'm sorry. This is gross to somebody, but I probably would clock in at about 3 months. I don't know. I just...
0: They need...
2: We have this... Like, some of us just don't... We can sleep on the ground, like, with literal... On the grass, like, on the dirt. It doesn't...
0: So now it's like, it's not, at least it's not dirt.
2: If you want, like, if you know what, okay, at least it's not dirt is all. Exactly.
0: That's at least what you're saying?
2: Look, you're okay. Grossed out here. You just wait.
0: I'll be in dirt.
2: In the mud.
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2: You know what? Words get a bad rap, in my opinion. Words. You know, there's that old saying, and people say it's from St. Francis of Assisi, who said, preach the gospel at all times, and when necessary, use words. Mm-hmm. So it's like, wow, that's really deep and cool. He never said that. Mm-hmm. Dude went from village to village. Sometimes he covered 5 villages a day, and he would go and speak in public and talk about the kingdom of God with his words. Mm-hmm. He was very aggressive about talking about stuff. Mm-hmm. So he never actually said that. You can't find that. I was thinking about this, too. For those of us who want to act like, well, words are just words. Like, no, no, no. Imagine epidemiologists, when they discover what COVID-19 is, just going, hey, let's not use words. Mm-hmm. We'll just all start wearing masks. Mm-hmm. Those of us who are disease specialists will stay 6 feet apart. People will see what we're doing, and they'll just catch on. They'll understand.
1: Good point.
2: They'll start. No, no, no. If anything matters in life, if anything really matters, we'll use words.

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It's a really nice start to my day to kind of, you know, set my mind and heart right. I love singing to the music, and it's just really

0: Maybe this will surprise you.
1: Even Brant and Sherry will admit, sometimes it's just silly.
2: What?
1: Hey, that might be just what you need.
0: Yeah.
1: Refreshingly odd. Oddly refreshing. 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
1: Hey, I hope you don't mind, but just want to break the news to you. If you're listening to the show right now, you're going to get a listener uniform, and you're going to have to wear it.
0: Some people have objected. They don't want to.
1: Yeah, civil rights.
0: Okay, you're
1: going to
0: have to do it.
1: You're going to have to do it. It's going to look really sharp. We're designing it. We're almost done.
0: Okay.
1: It's been a while, but they will be mandatory.
0: Mm-hmm.
1: Different colors for different levels of commitment to the show.
0: Sure.
1: And medals and stuff is going to be really neat. We did have a request from Allison.
0: Mm-hmm.
1: She said, I would like to make a tweak. She would like me to be able to monitor everybody's conversations, so there'd be an embedded microphone, which we've talked about. Mm-hmm. But then she would like a hologram feature,
0: so that
1: like R2-D2 does in the original Star Wars.
0: Yes.
1: Suddenly, you can see me jumping into your conversation and correcting people. Like, actually,
0: okay. So I would like to make a suggestion that option would be optional, like not mandatory for everybody. Doesn't want a hologram brand.
1: You won't be able to toggle it off. I'll have that control.
0: Everybody doesn't want
1: in my command center. But the point is not about my command center. The point is you're gonna love it.
2: You've been picking up on some little signals, some little signs. Sometimes it's kind of subtle. Sometimes it's just a big old huge blowout. I'm talking about the relationship between your kids, the sibling thing. As a mom, it's one of the things that I've had to learn how to navigate through the years. I'm Julie Lyles Carr, host of the All Mom Does podcast. And sibling rivalry, well, it's a real thing. 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
1: Why didn't the sun go to college? 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
0: Nervous about going back to school? Don't be. Like it says in the Bible,
1: God is your refuge and strength, always ready to help you in times of trouble.
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1: I am Steve. We're called to be something different. When people see us, they should see evidence that God is good.
2: Hey, my name is Brant, and producer Sherry is here. Among the things I want to talk about, there's a new wrinkle with an Amazon device to study how you come across with your voice to other people.
3: Okay.
2: Like, you can tell if you're being rude or something. 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
2: Anyway, I want to talk about that, get your impressions on that. So much more, too. Thanks for being here.
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1: It's been shown and proven that if you sing or clap or tap your feet or something to a song, you'll be in a better mood.
0: Okay.
1: When the song is over. It's absolutely... Oh, that's not what I wanted this. I'm serious. Where's the song? I thought that was the button for it.
0: Oh. Yeah, the setup
1: of it. Maria, forget the other noise that you heard, my space noise. That has nothing to do with this.
0: Got to do a little better with the execution.
1: I know, I'm
0: going to
1: get better. Okay. But meantime, you're going to have this awesome song.
0: Yeah.
1: I'll be improving and broadcasting. Here we go.

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1: Hi, I'm Sandra from Kent. I'm from Blessing Alpha's tribe in Nigeria. I love his song, Lift Me Up. If somebody like that still has it in him to praise God and believe in God and trust in God, why can't I? Sometimes.

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1: It's a great question. I was speaking at a church yesterday. Mm-hmm. It's kind of a Q&A thing.
0: Mm-hmm.
1: It's really fun. But one of the questions, I was talking about following Jesus and like actually blessing those who curse us, mm-hmm. forgiving people, mm-hmm. praying for our enemies, that kind of stuff, loving our enemies. Guy asked the question, it's a great question. He's like, so you're saying we can just go do this? Like, mm-hmm. go home, start doing this.
0: Mm-hmm.
1: As soon as we leave this building, we just go do it.
0: Mm-hmm.
1: Yeah. Mm-hmm. Yeah. You don't need 10 years of seminary experience. Right. You don't need to study this.
0: Don't need to highlight your Bible anymore.
1: No, you don't need. Yeah. You know what? Mm-hmm. Yeah, right now. You can just decide right now, this is what it means. Jesus told me to do this. Mm-hmm. I'm going to follow the things, and I'm going to be changed by obeying him and actually doing this stuff. Somebody cuts you off in traffic. I know it sounds nuts. Some people won't get it. Pray for that person. Pray that they have a successful day. Like, this will change you. And this is the kind of thing we're talking about. Instead of like, oh no, what happened to me? No. How can I be a blessing to people? Change your outlook on this. Start following him. It'll change your heart.

0: 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I teach technicians. 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

0: oddly refreshing.
1: Can I just go off for a second?
2: Yes, please.
1: Please do.
2: By all means.
1: Please go off.
2: Yes. It's
0: refreshingly odd.
1: Unbelievable.
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1: Oh, wow. This is interesting. Tech news for you here. Mm-hmm. I'm not making this up. Sounds like a sci-fi thing. Amazon's new fitness tracker analyzes your voice and tells you if you're being a jerk.
2: Ah. Hmm.
1: It actually says you're coming off harsh and
2: that's
1: stuff like that. Yeah,
2: it
1: just picks up on stuff like that.
0: I would like to know how they do that.
1: Things like it picks up your happy, hopeful, confused, worried, affectionate, bored, and apologetic.
0: How does that make you feel?
1: You know what? This is going to sound really weird. Mm-hmm. I'm probably in the minority on this. Sorry. Mm-hmm. I think I'd like that.
0: Because you're not always aware.
1: Maybe besides the creepy fact that Amazon's listening to everything I say.
0: All my words.
1: I don't want that.
0: And analyzing my context.
1: Because I'm not aware.
0: Okay.
1: I have a hard time. And I've adjusted during married life. I'm trying hard, really, really hard to mm-hmm. soften mm-hmm. my visage, how I look, mm-hmm. to lighten it, and mm-hmm. also to lighten my voice so I don't come across too harsh.
0: Maybe the Amazon thing gives you like a little jolt. That'll help too.
1: No, I don't want that. You design your own stuff, not stuff that electrocutes me. Thank you.
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0: And now, a little back to school tension reliever.
1: What's the difference between a teacher and a train? A teacher says, "Spit out that gum!" And a train says, "Choo-choo!"
0: Nervous about going back to school? Don't be. Like it says in the Bible,
1: put your hope in the Lord. He is your help and your shield.
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This is a test, only a test, of the emergency alert system from the Snohomish County 911. Had this been an actual alert, this system would bring you important information.

This is Lissa from Newcastle. We have my 10-year-old Bonesy and my 5-year-old Weston. And our family listens to Spirit 105.3 every morning to get started off right. We get to worship together in the car as a family and really just hope we hear no survivors because that's our favorite.

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1: Hi, this is Steve. You know, there really are no self-made people. If we're better than we used to be, God did it. Spirit
2: 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Greetings to you. I am Brant, and producer Sherry is here. We're so glad you're listening. Coming up this hour, our feature called Welcome to Adulthood. I want to talk about some stuff related to that. Plus, breaking animal news. I'm excited about that.
3: Mm-hmm.
2: And a prayer that I think is sometimes really appropriate. I think sometimes people would be like, oh, no, you shouldn't pray that. But I think it's okay. Anyway, we'll talk about that, too, coming up. Thanks for being here.

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You know that good feeling you get when you hear your favorite song? It's not the artist, and honestly, it's not even Spirit 105.3. That's Jesus, and he's inviting you to a deeper relationship with him. 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
1: Feature of the program is called Welcome to Adulthood.
0: I love this feature.
1: Thanks. We're still growing up ourselves, so it's not like we got it all figured out, but I thought we'd pass this along. The phone, the camera. You got on your phone?
0: Mm-hmm.
1: It's great. Great we have cameras everywhere. Here's the problem. Just passing this along. You can take too many pictures. You really can. I'm not talking about selfies or anything, just pictures in general. Because mm-hmm. even, you know what C.S. Lewis even wrote about this? He said, sometimes we get so into spectating on a moment that we don't live it.
0: Mm-hmm.
1: So memories should be about that time that we played around that fountain or something, mm-hmm. not the time that we took 50 pictures of that
0: mm-hmm.
1: fountain.
0: Mm-hmm.
1: And I really mean this. Like it's good to take pictures because you can take a picture and it jogs your memory later. Oh, yeah, we went to the fountain that one time. Mm-hmm. Oh, yeah, I remember us playing around like it. So it jogs that event. But maybe one photo can do that. Otherwise, you're just spectating on your own life and you're not actually living it. And you've probably thought about all this before. I just thought I'd point that out because I've talked with friends about it, too. It's like you become a spectator in your own life. Like, just enjoy it.
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3: They are really touched. 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Seattle is like a concrete jungle with all those apartments, but they need the love of Jesus. So just want to come alongside and let the Holy Spirit do the rest.
4: Wow. 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

0: Brent and Sherry are oddly refreshing, and they agree.
1: Yes. No!
2: Yeah!
1: No!
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0: Yep, just the right kind of weird.
1: It's really a sight to behold.
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When you need wisdom, pray about it. Talk to God, and remember, God hears you when you talk to Him, and He'll answer your prayer. Lord, I'm

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1: Just talking about taking pictures of stuff. We're kind of picture crazy, all of us. I struggle with this too.
0: We all do. Sherry, you can.
2: Yes, exactly. But it's like, when are we actually living the moment? You want to remember living moments, not remember taking pictures of the moment.
0: Yeah, and you were talking about taking pictures for memory.
2: Yeah.
0: You know, and be able to remember it. But I think we're taking pictures, this is all of us, myself included, to craft the moment for other people.
2: Yes.
0: Because I'm thinking filters, I'm thinking what I'm going to post with this. And so it's not even for my own memory. It's so that other people can see where I'm at, what I'm doing. And then it really does steal, I'm talking for me, it steals the moment from me.
2: No, I think it's me too. I have gotten better at this. I do think it's good to take a picture, like mm-hmm. that restaurant.
0: Yeah.
2: We went to that restaurant, we were in this other country, and mm-hmm. so I remember that time we had. Mm-hmm. Yeah. That'll jog the memory. But the other thing is weird. When you go places that are memorable, like I got to get 50 pictures of the Eiffel Tower. I got to get 100 pictures of Yellowstone or 1,000 pictures of the Victoria Falls. Like, there are plenty of really good pictures available of mm-hmm. Victoria Falls. Mm-hmm. Maybe I should take some pictures of my friends. Mm-hmm. And then if I need another one, I'll get one off the internet. But mm-hmm. I don't want to be thinking about how do I craft this narrative for public consumption. I want to be actually living my life.

I have to tell you, my kids, they belt every single song out, and it's just, it's hard right now in life, and I'm just forever grateful for you guys. Truly, it picks up me every single morning, and it just settles your heart. I am Brielle from Sandwich, Washington, and I love Spirit 105.3.

0: Now, here's a little something to calm the back-to-school nerves.
1: Why did the boy eat his math homework? Because the teacher told him it was a piece of cake.
0: Nervous about going back to school? Don't be. Like it says in the Bible,
1: God is your refuge and strength, always ready to help you in times of trouble.
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1: We have some breaking animal news just crossing the old wire here.
0: We have an old wire.
1: Yeah, the old,
0: I didn't know we had the old wire.
1: The news is about a bear, but honestly, the headline to me is poorly worded. I don't like it.
0: Okay.
1: But what happened was, dude in Canada, no, Connecticut, was in, he was riding his bike, and he hit a bear with his bike.
0: Whoa.
1: And the bear, from his perspective, I mean, the bear is eating berries. That's what was going on.
0: Sure.
1: And so this bicyclist got injured. He hurt his got a broken finger. Well, the bear didn't do anything except get hit by a bike.
0: Okay, that's fair. Sure.
1: But the headline is, bicyclist versus bear. Man crashes into berry-eating behemoth, escapes with broken finger.
0: Well, that's fair.
1: It's, how would you like it if someone came out of nowhere while you're having something? And the headline says something like that. I mean, you're just
0: eating.
1: They
0: call me a behemoth.
1: No, me too. Like, well, I'm having some froyo or something. I don't want the headline to be, man crashes into froyo eating behemoth, escapes with broken
0: finger. It's just not fair. Like, it's not fair what came like across the wire.
1: Little bias.
2: You've been picking up on some little signals, some little signs. Sometimes it's kind of subtle. Sometimes it's just a big old huge blowout. I'm talking about the relationship between your kids, the sibling thing. As a mom, it's one of the things that I've had to learn how to navigate through the years. I'm Julie Lyles Carr, host of the All Mom Does podcast, and sibling rivalry, well, it's a real thing. 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
1: When I look at my life, all I can say is that it's a God story, and it's a miracle that I'm still standing here today. When I was 15 years old, my older brother Jacob passed away in a car accident. He was my best friend and my big brother, and ever since then, me and my family have endured some of our darkest days. But over the last few years, God has done so many incredible things in my life, and now I get to travel the country sharing the gospel and getting to stand on stages and share my testimony of what He has done in my life. And I hope that when you hear this song, it's a reminder that your life is a God story.

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0: I'm Carrie from Orting, and I listen every morning to get my head right. 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
2: I am Steve. 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
3: Hey, what's up? My name is Brant. I want to talk about Jesus and the people who liked him and didn't. And everybody, how they reacted to him. I want to talk about that so much more. Thank you for being here, by the way. We love that we get to talk about this stuff, play music about this, try to encourage you, help us all.
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Colossians chapter 2 says, "Let your lives overflow with thanksgiving for all he has done." 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
1: Mondays can be kind of stressful, so that's why we have something called the Joke Spa. It's scientifically proven that humor helps people relax. Mm-hmm. So if we have a whole spa environment we invite people into, and I use humor.
0: Okay.
1: To put people at ease. Right now, it will be Melissa. Are you ready to go into the Joke Spa? Are you willing to do this?
2: Sure.
1: Sweet. Okay. We're wearing our lab coats with insignia, Joke Spa. It seems very nice.
0: That's nice.
1: We have very nice towels and the water that has the fruit in it. Anyway, you lie down in there. I say to you, hey, I just saw on the news that vandals have attacked the National Origami Museum in Tokyo. Yeah, I'll keep you updated as the story unfolds. I heard her husband's voice. We're going to double charge you guys here at the Joke Spa. You can't smuggle people in.
0: That's a kind of charge.
1: No. This is not a marriage retreat. That's not how it's going to work.
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0: It's Brant and Sherry. Lighthearted laughs.
1: I'm sorry.
0: And real substance.
2: Hey, sorry, really serious.
1: Oh, really serious. Okay.
0: With even more laughs. 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
1: Another great question. By the way, my name is Brant, by the way, and producer Sherry is here. I wrote a book called The Truth About Us, mm-hmm. and there's a guy was going, hey, I agree with this book, but what do you do if, like, somebody doesn't, and you can't convince them? It's about human nature and our need for God. He's like, what if I can't convince, like, what do you do then? I'm like, honestly, Jesus himself, people walked away from him.
0: Yeah.
1: It wasn't because he failed to communicate. Mm-hmm. It's just not everybody's going to agree with you. Mm-hmm. I have to live with it. I can't control everybody. Yeah. Can't control anybody. Like, we joke here. Like, if I can control myself, that'd be a good start. Then I'll go on and start worrying about everybody else. But yeah, I have to be able to be okay with that. And know that God's in control ultimately. And he gave people freedom. And I don't control people. And all I can do is love them and root them on and be truthful.

0: And now, a little back-to-school tension reliever.
1: What kind of a tree does a math teacher climb? A geometry.
0: Nervous about going back to school? Don't be. Remember, God is on your side. God loves you. 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You can rest confident in Him. 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
1: Huh, this lady is addicted, it says here. They're using that language, addiction language. Mm-hmm. She's addicted to baking bread. Mm. Over the past few months, she just got so into it. So now she just can't stop. Mm. And she's just finding people who need a loaf of bread to make
2: I
1: their day.
2: I bet you wish that was your neighbor, don't you?
1: Well, it's rare that you could have a symbiosis like yep. this. Like where my addiction
2: is bread.
1: Is eating fresh baked bread.
2: And yours is making it.
1: Yeah, this could work out.
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1: 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He'll sing the words. The enemy could try to kill, rob, and destroy, but the one thing he cannot take is my joy. And it just brings us all joy.
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0: Maybe this will surprise you.
1: Even Brant and Sherry will admit, sometimes it's just silly.
2: What?
1: Hey, that might be just what you need.
0: Yeah.
1: Refreshingly odd. 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

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And I just need the constant encouragement. And I just need as many moments of worship throughout the day as I

0: 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I'm Sarah. You know, God gives strength, so you don't have to do it on your own. God meets you in your weakness and gives you strength when you're running on empty. 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
1: 105.3. Greetings to you and welcome. My name is Brant. Brant Hansen is my name, and Sherry is here. She's producer Sherry.
2: Yeah.
1: And she's awesome at what she does.
2: Thank you.
1: And she, just so you know, she has no idea what I'm going to talk about as we start a show or during a show.
2: That is true.
1: And it's a matter of much respect to her.
2: Thank you.
1: Because she has to go with the flow.
2: Mm-hmm.
1: But if you hear genuine confusion or dismay.
2: That's none of that, friends.
1: Yeah.
2: Yeah. Genuinely confused and dismayed.
1: Yeah, genuinely. That's
2: or happy.
1: Or happy. It's
2: or
1: all
2: impressed.
1: Genuine. Yeah, this is all, it's happening as you hear it.

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1: Hi, it's Erica. Having faith is a lot like drawing close to a fire. You back away from it and the coals grow cold. You have to tend the fire for faith to grow. Here's another song to stoke that fire.
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1: Is this incredibly horrible or what?
2: I saw the statistic that single guys don't change their sheets but once every 3 months.
0: Oh, dear. Okay. Oh, dear. Oh, dear.
2: So I'm going to...
0: Oh, boy.
2: I'm going to weigh in on the other side on this. I don't think it's that gross. I know. I know.
0: I'm sorry. Did you say 3 weeks or 3 months?
2: 3 months.
0: Okay. I just want to make sure.
2: As a guy, if I was single, I'm sorry. Mm-hmm. This is gross to somebody, but I probably would clock in at about 3 months. I don't know. I just. We
0: have
2: this, like, some of us just don't. We can sleep on the ground, like, with literal on the grass, like, on the dirt. It doesn't.
0: So now it's like, it's not, at least it's not dirt.
2: If you want, like, if you know what, okay. At least it's not dirt, is all. Exactly.
0: That's at least what you're saying?
2: Look, you're okay. Grossed out here. You just wait.
0: I'll be in dirt.
2: In the mud.
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0: Refreshingly odd, oddly refreshing.
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0: Now, here's a little something to calm the back-to-school nerves.
1: Why did the boy go to school with his pants tucked into his socks? To protect himself from mathematics.
0: Nervous about going back to school? Don't be. Like it says in the Bible,
1: cast your cares on the Lord and he will sustain you.
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1: You know what? Words get a bad rap, in my opinion. Words. You know, there's an old saying, and people say it's from St. Francis of Assisi, who said, preach the gospel at all times, and when necessary, use words. Mm-hmm. So it's like, wow, that's really deep and cool. He never said that. Mm-hmm. Dude went from village to village. Sometimes he covered 5 villages a day, and he would go and speak in public and talk about the kingdom of God with his words. Mm-hmm. He was very aggressive about talking about stuff. So he never actually said that. You can't find that. I was thinking about this, too. For those of us who want to act like, well, words are just words. Like, no, no, no. Imagine epidemiologists, when they discover what COVID-19 is, just going, hey, let's not use words. Mm-hmm. We'll just all start wearing masks. Mm-hmm. Those of us who are disease specialists will stay 6 feet apart. People will see what we're doing, and they'll just catch on. They'll understand.
0: Good point.
1: They'll start. No, no, no. If anything matters in life, if anything really matters, we'll use words.

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When I'm in the car, it just gives me a little bit of space to stay rooted and connected. I'm Laura from Lacey, and Spirit 105.3 is my station.

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1: Hey, I hope you don't mind, but just want to break the news to you. If you're listening to the show right now, you're going to get a listener uniform, and you're going to have to wear it.
0: Some people have objected. They don't want to.
1: Yeah, civil rights.
0: Okay, so
1: yeah,
0: okay. You're going to have to do it.
1: It's going to look really sharp. We're designing it. We're almost done.
0: Okay.
1: It's been a while, but they will be mandatory.
0: Mm-hmm.
1: Different colors for different levels of commitment to the show.
0: Sure.
1: So, and medals and stuff is going to be really neat. We did have a request from Allison.
0: Mm-hmm.
1: She said, I would like to make a tweak. She would like me to be able to monitor everybody's conversations, so there'd be an embedded microphone, which we've talked about. Mm-hmm. But then she would like a hologram feature,
0: so that
1: like R2-D2 does in the original Star Wars.
0: Yes.
1: Suddenly, you can see me jumping into your conversation and correcting people. Like, actually,
0: okay. So I would like to make a suggestion that option would be optional, like not mandatory. For everybody doesn't want a hologram brand.
1: You won't be able to toggle it off. I'll have that control.
0: Everybody doesn't want
1: in my command center. But the point is not about my command center. The point is we're gonna love it.
2: Mornings with Erica.
3: Amy and her husband just lost their home in the wildfires in Spokane, but this family is looking up. 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

0: Brant and Sherry, where you'll walk away encouraged.
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1: So this song is all marinated up in Hebrews 12. We can fix our eyes on Jesus. He's the one who set this race out for us to run. He is the one who will be our strength. So if you're thinking about giving up today, fix your eyes on Jesus and keep going.

I'm Laura from Lacey, and I love listening to Spirit 105.3. It just is a space for my soul to be connected to the Maker when I need it, and which is all the time. But in this crazy busy world, mom of three, working full time, it just gives me a little bit of space to stay anchored and rooted.

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1: Father, let your kingdom come. Father in heaven, thank you for this
2: day. God, I praise you because you are always...
3: Hi, Jesus.
0: The Bible reminds us, the Lord is near to all who call on him. That's why God gave us the gift of prayer, because he wants to talk with us.
1: It's like a hotline to God.
2: Yeah, you can just dial him up.
3: Isn't that cool?
4: Give us this day.
0: Jesus taught us to pray, to be united as one. So let's come together as one body to pray the prayer that Jesus gave us.
5: Hey everyone, it's Peter Burton. I want to encourage you this morning to just pray with me for a moment. This is what the Lord's Prayer tells us to pray. Our Father, who art in heaven, hallowed be thy name. Thy kingdom come, thy will be done on earth as it is in heaven. Give us today our daily bread, and forgive us our trespasses as we forgive those who trespass against us. And lead us not into temptation, but deliver us from evil. And thine is the kingdom, the power, and the glory forever and ever. Amen.
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1: If you're in Edmonds and need some empathy, or you're in Renton feeling the need to be refreshed, find what you're looking for in Jesus. 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

0: Such a powerful song from Brandon Lake. He's the guy who sings Gratitude on Spirit 105.3. I'm Erica. Such a reminder that God doesn't waste anything, especially the hard seasons you go through. My dear friend, Mickey, is with us, and she is holding her answer to prayer. You might even hear baby Wyatt cooing in the background. Girl, how beautiful. And I'm hoping you'll share a little bit of your story.
1: You know, I was single for years, years. And, you know, I'd pray for a family. I'd pray for a husband and kids. And, you know, when you're in those seasons of just waiting, and I just spent so much time in the Word and in my Susie Larson devotionals and in my books. And, you know, and here I am, like, pulling from all that time, from all those scriptures, all that time in the Word. And now I have to admit, I haven't read my Bible quite as much. I'm too busy feeding and rocking. But at the same time, you know, when those seeds are planted in your heart, you can pull on those, you know, whenever you need them. And God's Word doesn't return void. It's just been a real life lesson for me of just the importance of stewarding those seasons well. And sure enough, I'm using that season. So, and God heard my prayers all right.

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I'm Erica. Excited to tell you, Ann is coming to the Pantages Theater in Tacoma really soon, and I want you to go with somebody you love. Your chance to win your way to see Ann Wilson coming up right after 7:30 this morning. I hope you win.

listening since I was a little girl, and I'm in my mid-40s now. So it's a key part of our life, and it's a way that we can talk to God all the time while singing along. I'm Carrie from Black Diamond, and we love Spirit 105.3.

105.3, I'm Erica. You know how you find peace in the middle? 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

0: and in so many cases, better than all right. Spirit 105.3, I'm Erica, wanting to give up on my electric toothbrush because it just keeps splattering. And I know my dentist, my husband, everybody, Donna's nodding over there in the traffic studio. It's good for you, but I don't like it. Brooke from Everett is on the phone. You have a little thought for me?
1: Yes, use your toothbrush in the shower.
0: Does that help? That works for you.
1: Yeah, I have it in a basket in the shower.
0: And if you splatter, it doesn't matter.
1: You're right there where the shower head is.
0: Brooke, my gums and I thank you.
1: You're welcome. Have a great day.
0: You too, honey.
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3: Good morning. In Everett on South 5, just before the Boeing Freeway, we've got a crash blocking the middle left lane, and it is backed up to Lowell Road. Then in Seattle on West 520 at I-5, the off-ramp to North 5 is blocked right now, so plan around that. And if you're heading out of Renton on North 167, well, you know what I'm going to say. It's busy right at 405. Traffic is from God on the Go, bringing you quick, encouraging devotionals to strengthen your faith as a family, anytime, anywhere. 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
0: Thanks, Donna. So appreciate you. Hey, spend the tail end of summer in the PNW at PDZ. Watch hammerhead sharks, sea turtles, and eagle rays swim right over your head. Point Defiant Zoo opens at 10.
4: Going to be a nice day across the Sound. Temperature is going to get over 70 degrees today. Then tomorrow and Thursday, going to bring some rain into the forecast to get your rain jackets ready for that first day of school. But if you're remembering to roll out the garbage cans this morning in Redmond, it's 53 degrees at 541.
0: Thank you so much, Producer Max. And I've got something to lift your spirit now from Salt and Light Words. I love this so much. Everything you are afraid of is afraid of Jesus.
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6: 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Sometimes it's just a big old huge blowout. 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The sibling thing. 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I'm Julie Lyles Carr, host of the All Mom Does podcast. 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

0: Yes, Lord, breathe on our city. Spirit 105.3. I'm Erica with Pastor Jesse Chaplin for our Seattle Sounders. Boy, something really cool happened this weekend, and you were part of it. Good morning.
1: Erica, good to connect with you. Yeah, we're celebrating all the great things God's doing in the Sound.
0: So many things. You were just at the Sounders Faith and Family Celebration. Pastor Jesse, what went down?
1: Yes, I'll give you a glimpse. So one of the players, Paul Areola, who's also played for our national team, shared his testimony. He came to know Jesus through a video about laminin, a protein shaped like a cross, this molecule that God designed. And just with awe and wonder,
0: wow.
1: You know, he put his trust in Jesus and loves the Lord. And then also I shared a message of hope and a message of, you know, the joy of the Lord is our strength and a relationship with God is through grace not achieved. And then we had one voice leading us in worship. Erica, there were about 7 songs. And I just kept looking up at the stadium, looking up at the city, and Jesus was exalted. It was amazing.
0: Wow, here's one voice worship now.

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2: That's right. Grab a coffee and enjoy the drive. In Everett on South 5, just before the Boeing Freeway, a crash is blocking the two left lanes. That is backing things up to 41st right now. Then in Auburn on North 167, we've got a slow spot around 15th Street Northwest and another one at 405. And if you're heading out of Puyallup on East 512, it is busy through the South Hill area. 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
0: Thanks, Donna. You want to hang out Saturday night? We're getting together as the Spirit 105.3 fam to jump in the bouncy houses. Pet, cute animals, yes, and watch Toy Story Under the Stars in Shoreline. 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
3: Going to be very nice once the day wakes up for you on this Tuesday. Going to be just over 70 degrees. Plenty of sunshine in the afternoon. Maybe a little bit of cloud to keep things cool. Then Wednesday and Thursday for sure, we're going to see some rain in the forecast. Probably going to need to get those rain jackets out for the first day of school. If you're bringing donuts to the office this morning in Bremerton, it's 53 degrees at 6:02.
0: You're going to be the office hero. 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Oh, it's going to be a good year.

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1: Hey, it's Josh. There is nowhere we go that God has not already been. Walk fearlessly today.

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1: Just grateful for a brand new season. Happy September. I'm Erica on Spirit 105.3 and definitely out of the back to school swing thing. I was at Family Pancake House on Sunday waiting for my family to come in a booth. And I look over and I see my friend Devin with her girls and one of their dear friends. And of course, you know what I said? I said the wrong thing. Hey, are you guys ready to go back to school? And Devin was like, girl, don't say that word. The school word. So I just went back to, hey, how's your summer? And it was a great chat. We have an author from Spanaway. Hi, Sherry. Where are you right now?
2: I'm just sitting looking at my window at Lake Spanaway.
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1: 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Use a ruler!
0: Nervous about going back to school? Don't be. Like it says in the Bible,
1: God is your refuge and strength, always ready to help you in times of trouble.
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fills that breath in your lungs every day. Spirit 105.3, hi, I'm Erica. Psalm 139 says, you and I are fearfully and wonderfully made. I am absolutely fascinated by a molecule this morning. Pastor Jesse was just with us on the show talking about laminin, something I've never heard of before. It's a molecule in our bodies shaped like a cross that anchors the cells in place so our tissues don't fall apart. It sends messages that tell our cells how to grow, move, and shape themselves. When Paul Areola, who plays for our Sounders and Team USA, heard about laminin, that's what led him to Christ. God put clues everywhere in his creation to tell us who he is, that there's more than just this life. Look at the butterfly, a sure clue that one day we're gonna die, but rise again and become something new. And a molecule shaped like a cross, pointing the way to a Savior who's saying to you today, the story, it's true.

0: I'm Erica. We've been talking about this molecule in your body and in mine shaped like a cross that holds our cells and tissues together. It's amazing. It's called laminin, if you want to Google it. It's awesome.
1: Hey, it's Hudson from Seattle. I've always wanted to take the bus. Maybe someday. Donna, can you help us out with traffic?
2: Sure, and Hudson, I hope your dream comes true this year. In Everett on South 5, just before the Boeing Freeway, they did get that earlier crash moved off to the left, but for now, it is still backed up to Highway 2. In Renton on North 405, just past Highway 169, we've got a crash blocking the carpool lane. That's affecting you to Highway 167. And if you're heading out of Auburn on North 167, it is slow around 15th Street Northwest, again, as you're trying to get onto 405. Traffic is from God on the Go, bringing you quick, encouraging devotionals to strengthen your faith as a family, anytime, anywhere. 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
0: Thank you so much, Donna. Really appreciate you. And happy Dreams Day. 2.5 hours from now, everybody you love can enjoy the Evergreen State Fair. The Morning of Dreams is all the fair fun squeezed into a sensory-friendly environment going down from 9 to 11 a.m.
3: Going to be a great morning to be out and about, especially somewhere fun like the fair. Temperature is going to top out just over 70 degrees today. Should be plenty of afternoon sunshine. Enjoy it while it lasts. Looks like the next handful of days, we're going to have a chance of some rain. If your kids are meeting their teachers today in Stanwood, it's 53 degrees at 626.
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2: For my entire life, I always struggled with self-worth and believing that I was actually worthy of love. It felt like no matter where I turned, I never felt good enough. But one day, I decided that I no longer wanted those voices to rule my life. I remember the day I wrote the song I wanted to write about my identity in Christ, a reminder for you and for me of the truth, that you are a child of God and that you are so deeply loved by Him. And the truth is, no matter what you've been through or what you've done, Jesus loves you and He wants a relationship with you. I'm Megan Woods, and this is my song, The Truth.

What a beautiful morning to remember that God picks you out from the crowd. He knows and loves you individually. Spirit 1053. Hi there. My name is Erica. Happy first day of September. I hope this whole month feels like a kiss on the forehead for you. Here's Toby Mac.

0: There is always hope. It's one of our God's names, the God of hope. Spirit 1053. My name is Erica. Thanking God for one of our heroes in Elma this morning, Sergeant Clayton Parson got an important call. A young man was leaning over an overpass on Highway 12, really distraught and maybe even ready to give up on his life. The first thing our hero did was convince the young man to back away from the railing. Then he met him right where he was, 18 years old, feeling hopeless, but brave enough to talk about it with another human being. If you ever feel like that, reach out and the sergeant says they'll sit and talk with you too and point you in the right direction toward hope. Sergeant Parson received a letter of commendation and something even more meaningful. A thank you from the young man and a hug on that bridge. God bless you, Sergeant Parson.
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Queen on Spirit 105.3. I'm Erica. Maybe you left your kids sleeping at home, dreaming about tomorrow, the first day of school. Hey, I believe God has a really good year, good plans for your kid.

0: That was the song playing in the Chick-fil-A drive-thru in Lynwood on Spirit 105.3 when I was sitting there. Hi there, I'm Erica, and I was in my car going, this is very uncharacteristic of Chick-fil-A. The order was kind of taking some time. The cars were backed up. So I thought, better pull out my little nail file, and I'm doing my nails, and I am jamming out to that song. You can imagine this, right? Like, kind of in the mood, getting excited, happy, all of that, even though I'm waiting. And all of a sudden, my peripheral vision, I see a Chick-fil-A team member at the window with my bag. You know how, like, if somebody's backing up the line, they'll walk your order to you. And she had been watching me jam out for God knows how long. So I rolled down the window. I'm like, sorry. She's like, no problem. I just got here a few seconds ago. I'm like, yeah, right. Really embarrassing, but I did survive.
1: 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It's time for Spirit 105.3 traffic. Take it away, Donna.
2: Thank you. Well, in Renton on North 405, just past Highway 169, we've got a crash blocking the carpool lane and backing things up to Highway 167. It's also affecting things on North 167 from 212th Street. In Tukwila on North 5, slow around 200th Street and also into Seattle from Alboro Place. And in Everett on South 5, if you're wondering why it's so busy from just past 41st to the Boeing Freeway, well, that's because of an earlier crash. Then once you get to Shoreline, it's busy again from 145th to 45th. Traffic is from the KCIS Family Newsletter. Oh, I'm reading the wrong sponsor. Of course I am. Well, it's also, you can listen to the KCMS newsletter, the Spirit 105.3. But traffic is from Purposely Equipped. 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
3: Going to be a great day across the Sound today. Temperature is going to get over 70 degrees on this Tuesday. A little bit cloudy now, but expect to see the sunshine in the afternoon. Then as the week goes forward, it looks like the rain jackets are going to need to come out tomorrow, Thursday, maybe even Friday. A pretty good chance of showers. If you're eating Eggos this morning in Enumclaw, it's 52 degrees at 7:01.
0: 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Something to make you smile now from Danielle Weisberg. I saw a real-life meet-cute at Trader Joe's. They bumped into each other, made a joke, then started shopping together. A few minutes later, I turned down Frozen's, and one of them said, okay, where to next? And they went over to snacks. Hey, I need a sequel to this meet cute.

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1: Hi there, I'm Steve. 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

0: 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I'm Erica with my dear friend Lana, who's on the team here at the radio station. Hi.
1: Good morning.
0: How are you? It's a big week for your family.
1: Oh, girl, I am exhausted.
0: Okay, it's been a long time since I sent kids off to school. My kids are grown up. They have jobs. It's a weird feeling. So take me back. I need a refresher course, Lana. What are you feeling right now?
1: I am feeling all the feels. I'm feeling exhausted.
0: Yep.
1: I'm feeling excited. Mm. I'm feeling anxious. And I am feeling ready.
0: I remember that feeling. So how do you give that anxiety to God?
1: Well, I'm still trying to figure that out.
0: Me too. Me too. But
1: definitely we do a lot of prayer, a lot of listening to worship music on the way to school, as well as we do Bible BFF.
0: Bible BFF?
1: It's this app that you download and it translates the Bible to Gen Z lingo. So it's like telling you the Bible verses, but in their terms.
0: No way.
1: Yeah, and so we listen to it on the way to school, and then we, like, talk about it. And so I'm asking the kids, I was like, what did that mean? And then they tell me, and they translate it, too.
0: The Holy Spirit speaks Gen Z.
1: Yes. Yes, it does.
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And this is the best part, my friend. He is not

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1: 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I'm Erica. Making a wish was a slam dunk for Charlotte. She said, I want to be a Seattle Storm player, and make a wish negotiated a one-day rookie contract with Coach Sonya. First stop was the locker room where Charlotte found her own personalized jersey. Then she got to have breakfast with Ezzy McBeggar, her favorite player, who gifted Charlotte with signed shoes. The two new BFFs also got matching manicures with a Storm theme. How cool is that? Charlotte got to choose the team's first warm-up song at practice and passed basketballs to Ezzy to help warm her up. During the game, Charlotte cheered on the Storm surrounded by a sea of family and friends and enjoyed a Charlotte soft pretzel and a customized cookie shaped like a Storm jersey. And Ezzy, wearing a Make-A-Wish t-shirt, took a half-court shot in Charlotte's honor and made it. Shout out to the Storm and Make-A-Wish for making Charlotte's dream come true.
2: Hi, I'm Jonah from Shoreline. And as a future driver, I'm looking for a little help with morning traffic. Here's Donna.
3: Way to plan ahead, Jonah. Well, in Renton on North 405, just past Highway 169, we still have that crash blocking the carpool lane. And backing things up to Highway 167, it's also affecting you if you're on North 167 from 212 to 405. In Tacoma on North 5, it is busy from the city center on and off pretty much all the way into Seattle. Now, that trip from Tacoma to Seattle is going to take you about 55 minutes. And if you're heading out of Shoreline on South 5, it is heavy from 145th to 520. 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
1: Thank you, Donna. Spend the tail end of summer in the PNW at PDZ. 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
4: A little bit cloudy to start off the day, but don't worry. Going to be a nice day today. We're going to see high temperatures just over 70 degrees. Clouds should break up, and there should be some nice afternoon sunshine for the, I think, unofficial last day of summer. There's a bunch of last days of summer, mm-hmm. I'm being told.
1: Agreed.
4: But it looks like right when school's starting for most of you tomorrow, the rain is going to be coming into town. If you're remembering to roll out your garbage cans this morning in Kirkland, it's 56 degrees at 7:31.
1: And good for you. Thank you, Producer Max. Hey, win your way to see Ann Wilson in Tacoma coming up in minutes. She's the gal who sings Jesus and God's Story and all those good songs. Anyway, okay, free. 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Something to make you brave now from Salt and Light Words. Everything you're afraid of is afraid of Jesus. Yeah.

553. I'm Erica. What did you want to be when you were growing up? I wanted to be a fashion buyer for Macy's. And the funny thing is, I have no sense of fashion at all. I'm glad God put me in radio. How about you? Text in what you wanted to be or who you wanted to be when you were all grown up to 89419, and you could be on your way to seeing Ann Wilson with somebody you love in Tacoma. She actually wanted to be an astronaut when she was a kid. I'm glad she decided to sing. So, okay, who did you want to be when you grew up to 89419? You could be seeing this gal, Ann Wilson, in Tacoma soon.

0: And now, a little back-to-school tension reliever.
1: Who is everyone's best friend on the first day of school? Their principal!
0: Nervous about going back to school? Don't be. Remember, God is on your side. God loves you. He is for you, not against you. God is your biggest cheerleader. You can rest confident in Him. 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

0: dolphins at SeaWorld, but then I realized that you had to get a marine biology degree, and I didn't think I could handle all the 8 years of school and all the science that was entailed with that.
1: And all the math. Oh,
0: all the math for sure.
1: But boy, oh boy, the thought of swimming with the whales. I was right there with you. I was the kid that wanted to get splashed on that first bench.
0: Yes, that is like a dream.
1: Right there. Maybe in heaven we'll get to swim with the whales.
0: Sounds good. Look forward to it.
1: Well, Mandy, just for sharing who you wanted to be when you were a kid, you are going to see Ann Wilson with somebody you love in Tacoma. She wanted to be an astronaut before she decided, maybe I'll sing for Jesus.
0: Oh my goodness, I love this. Thank you.
1: You're so welcome. Have a blast. Hey, your chance to go see Win Your Way to see Ann Wilson tomorrow morning on the show.
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The Lord is my strength and shield. I trust Him with all my heart. 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

0: watching us. God is on the move in the PNW. Spirit 1053. Hi there. I'm Erica with Pastor Jesse, who got to preach at Faith and Family Day with our Sounders. Boy, it was a big success, right?
1: Yes. Anytime you try something new, you never know what's going to happen. You know, I love just seeing like hundreds of people from my church during the game and everyone talking to each other and just, you know, having that great time. I'm grateful for the Sounders who care for players, their faith, their mental health. They did everything well.
0: Wow. What was the mood like when you were all walking out of Lumen Field?
1: People left there so encouraged, new friendships, talking about, let's do this again next year. And again, God's working in fresh ways in Seattle. You know, it just reminds us, Jesus is the hope for Seattle. He's the healer. He's our strength. He unites families. You know, this is faith and family, and I looked out, it's all generations, all ethnicities, you know, all nations. And soccer brings us together, but it's the love of God that really unites us.
0: So good, Pastor Jesse, who also doubles as the chaplain for our Sounders.
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3: If you're heading out of Everett on South 5, it is busy from Everett Mall to 128. There was an earlier issue. And again in Shoreline from Northeast 165th to Mercer. In Bothell on South 405, it's crowded from Canyon Park to 70th Place. Out of Auburn on North 167, it is slow going from Highway 18 to 277th, again from 180th to 405. That continues on North 405 to 44th. And in Tacoma on North 5, you'll get bogged down from Portland Avenue to Highway 167 and again from Highway 18 to South Center. If you're continuing into Seattle, the slowdown starts right around Mid-Bowling Field. And that trip from Tacoma to Seattle is running at about an hour. Traffic is from the All Mom Does podcast. Need a moment before someone yells mom again? Julie Lyle's car has real talk, laughs, and faith for the chaos. 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
0: Thank you, Donna. Hey, you want to hang out Saturday night? We're getting together as the Spirit 105.3 fam to jump in the bouncy houses. Yes, pet. Cute animals, one of my favorite things that I get to look forward to. Love the goats. And of course, watch Toy Story Under the Stars in Shoreline. It's all free thanks to Washington Elder Law. Can't wait to meet you. 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
4: Well, don't let the clouds out there fool you. Still going to be a very nice day here on this first day of September. Woo-hoo. Can you believe it's already here? We're going to get over 70 degrees today. The clouds should break up for some afternoon sunshine, but get your rain jacket. It's ready for that first day of school tomorrow and really for the rest of the week, expecting to see rain in the forecast starting tomorrow. If you're bringing donuts to the office this morning in Bonnie Lake, it's 56 degrees at 8:04.
0: 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All right, let me drop some wisdom on you now from Proverbs in the Bible. Fearing people is a dangerous trap, but trusting the Lord means safety.

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1: My name is Taylor Mills, and I've realized the times when God was quiet, he was teaching me to listen, not

0: Heaven is more than a destination. There are going to be so many reunions there, and I can't wait. Spirit 1053, hi. My name is Erica. Construction sites are loud, but Chase heard an unusual noise coming from inside one of the excavators. A tiny kitten was trapped in the Komatsu, or is it Komatsu? You know, one of those excavators, crying out for help. Chase rescued the sweet little kitten, and the whole crew got inspired to search for her mama. No luck. So these guys found the next best thing, a local feline foster family. 2 weeks later, she got a forever family. Jared, one of the mechanics at the construction site, and his family adopted this tiny kitten. Her name is Sue, short for Komatsu, after the name of the excavator where she was found. The construction equipment company even sent Sue a pint-sized safety vest and hard hat, which is good because when she grows up, she's going to be living on the construction site as a crew cat. She's already rocking that little hard hat.
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10: Hi, I'm Sandra from Kent. I'm from Blessing Alpha's tribe in Nigeria. I love his song, Lift Me Up. If somebody like that still has it in him to praise God and believe in God and trust in God, why can't I?
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I'm Erica. 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It's like when you squeeze the toothpaste and there's always more. 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

I vented really hard when I got home from work. 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And my mind went to, oh no, hopefully Ashley next door didn't hear that. How embarrassing. Spirit 105.3. My name is Erica, and I can't wait to play Brandon Lake's new song for you in just a moment. It's called How Good God Is. There's one line that jumped out right into my heart. Because I do this. I vent. I'm Italian, and it's okay. All of us need to vent sometimes to a human we can trust. But I thought about how much more productive it is to vent to a God who really cares, who knows the entire situation inside out, to pray out the anger. So the lyric that is having its way with my heart is this: thank God for the anger that forced me to pray. Here's Brandon Lake now.

0: What a powerful new song from Brandon Lake on Spirit 105.3. We are the home of the Spirit Secret Sound, and I promise you, it is coming back thanks to Elite Roofing on September 9th. I actually just sent three ideas to Paul, who's our production director, so I'm excited about what's going to be picked. We all put in our ideas. Like, it's a whole team thing. I'm giving you a little behind-the-scenes thing, but the Spirit Secret Sound back September 9th.
1: Hi, I'm Lucas from Seattle. Here's my current traffic report. 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Ooh, truck. And here's Miss Donna with your current traffic report.
2: In Bothellon, South 405, it's pretty crowded from Canyon Park to 85th Street. Then out of North Seattle on South 5, it's heavy from 130th to Mercer. In Seattle on East 520, just after I-5, we've got a crash blocking the right lane, so watch out for that. Out of Federal Way on North 5, it is slow from 272nd to 188th. Also into Seattle from the Boeing Access Road. And then in Auburn on North 167, it's busy from Highway 18 to 277th. Again from 212 to 405, and then on North 405, stays busy to Lake Washington Boulevard. Traffic is from the All Mom Does podcast. Need a moment before someone yells mom again? Sometimes you hear that a lot throughout the day. 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
0: Thank you, Donna, who is a great mom, and happy Dreams Day. 30 minutes from now, everybody you love can enjoy the Evergreen State Fair. The Morning of Dreams is all the fair fun in a sensory-friendly environment going down from 9 to 11 a.m.
3: Going to be a nice day today. Don't let these early clouds fool you. They should break up by the time the afternoon rolls around. We'll be over 70 degrees today, but enjoy that sunshine once we get it, because it looks like rain is going to be in the forecast for the rest of the week. If your kids are meeting their teachers this morning in Kent, it's 59 degrees at 8:31.
0: 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But it's just me dragging my kids into school.

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0: Nervous about going back to school? Don't be. 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

0: 105.3. What's going on?
1: Oh, you're not doing the sacred sound, are you?
0: Not till September 9th. Who's this?
1: This is Paul. Who's this?
0: I'm Erica.
1: Erica, we talked a long time ago. I got on once.
0: Okay.
1: I was Papa Paul taking my grandkids to school in Marysville.
0: I love that.
1: And I'm doing it again.
0: Oh, Papa Paul. What a privilege to be part of your routine.
1: We drive to school every day, and we listen to the secret sound.
0: Wow, and I bet it bonds you with the grandkids.
1: Yeah, we have a blast listening to it and trying to guess what the sound is.
0: Good strategy. So what are the names of your grandkids with you this morning?
1: I've got Atticus and Emery.
0: Atticus and Emery, good morning. Are you excited about school?
2: No. Probably, maybe, I don't know.
1: They're nervous.
0: Hey, that is totally normal. And what a great grandpa. I bet you're encouraging them this morning.
1: Oh, yeah. Learning is everything.
0: That's right.
1: You keep on learning.
0: Yes, and Jesus is going to be going to class with you.
1: Yes, he is. And we get to listen to Christian music. They go to church. They've accepted Jesus.
0: Wow.
1: Got baptized. They've done well.
0: Praise the Lord. It's going to be a good year, Paul. Thanks for calling in, and we'll talk to you September 9th, Lord willing. Atticus and Emery, have a great first day of school.
3: 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I'm Julie Lyles Carr, host of the All Mom Does podcast. 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
2: 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I'm about to

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You can't surprise God. You know what's really beautiful? He knows what you're about to tell him before you even say it, and yet he still listens like a caring dad.

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1: Father in heaven, thank you for this
2: Dear
1: day.
2: God, I praise you because you are always...
3: Hi, Jesus.
0: The Bible reminds us, the Lord is near to all who call on him. That's why God gave us the gift of prayer, because he wants to talk with us.
1: It's like a hotline to God.
2: Yeah, you can just dial him up.
3: Isn't that cool? Give us this
0: day. Jesus taught us to pray, to be united as one. So let's come together as one body to pray the prayer that Jesus gave us.
4: Hi, I'm Leanna Crawford from Kameno, and I would love to pray with you. Our Father, who art in heaven, hallowed be thy name. Thy kingdom come, thy will be done on earth as it is in heaven. Give us this day our daily bread, and forgive us our trespasses as we forgive those who trespass against us. And lead us not into temptation, but deliver us from evil. For thine is the kingdom and the power and the glory forever and ever. Amen.

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1: Start your day with Erica.
2: Yeah, it's just like a lifeline to God. Like, there's so much negativity in the world. 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

0: A lot of big moments are going down today and all this week in the PNW as our kids go back to school. 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Her three kids are going back to school tomorrow. Girl, I'm going to be praying for you and all the other parents on our team.
1: Please, we need it. Back to school lunches?
0: Okay, do you have any ideas for that?
1: Girl, I am trying to figure that out.
0: Okay.
1: So, my kids, you know, one kid doesn't like peanut butter, one kid doesn't like turkey, and you can't bring peanut butter.
0: Right.
1: So then you're like, sun butter, and then you're trying to figure out all the solutions, and I'm pretty sure by the end of the last year, it was like, whatever you're going to eat, just, you know, here's a bag of Cheetos and a head of lettuce, and there you go. So, I'm going to try and start out strong with the protein and the fruit and the vegetable in every lunch, but I can guarantee you, if you ask me this in 6 months, it'll be like, ah, they might have had a cookie and a bag of Cheetos.
0: We survived. Look at us now.
1: Right?
0: We eat our lunch every day.
1: Yes. Heaven help us. Jesus, please provide nutrients throughout the day.
0: Amen. Love you, Lana.
1: Love you.
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0: I feel like music can really speak to you in ways that other things can't and bridge the gap in a lot of ways. I just really love the music. 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I just love it.
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If you just woke up and you're already thinking about how tomorrow you're going back to school, I'm Erica, here to remind you, Jesus is going back to class with you. The King is going to be with you as you walk down the hall.

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God is always leading us. And sometimes, honestly, it feels like he takes the scenic route. But one thing about our Lord is that he wastes nothing, especially time. Spirit 1053. Hi, I'm Erica. We were hanging out on the show with my dear friend Mickey yesterday. She's my girlfriend who prayed for many years for a husband and a family. She met Jason later in life, on our timeline anyway, because God hasn't wasted a millisecond. He gave Mickey and Jason a miracle baby, born at only 28 weeks and weighing 2.5 pounds. And all the scripture Mickey read in her single years, all those seeds planted during those long years are bearing fruit as she trusts the Lord with baby Wyatt and rocks her answer to prayer. God is faithful.

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9: 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My daughter and I jam out to the music all day long in the car. It helped bring my daughter to God. She is 9 years old, and she accepted Christ this year. Brighter Days is her absolute favorite. It's the one goal, it's the one wish, is for her to have a relationship with Jesus. She sits there and worships in the back of the car, closes her little eyes and raises her hands, and she worships anywhere she is.
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0: 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Don't be. Like it says in the Bible.
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I'm Erica. I love having coffee with you every morning, but it sure would be nice to see your face. Want to hang out this Saturday night? 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

0: That is Phil Wickham and Crowder together. Spirit 105.3. My name is Sarah. I think the neighbors might have some questions about our behavior. Well, because if they're the neighbors that can see the front of our house, it would be me that's questionable. Now that it's spider season, we have a lot of spiders. And so when I go take like the trash out or the recycle or something, especially in the morning when they've had all night to build their beautiful web, or just one long string from one plant to another in front of the garbage can, I don't want to walk into a web.
1: Ooh, yuck.
0: So now I just take like either a broom handle and I just sort of like wave it around like a sword in front of me, or I'll take the garbage bag and kind of flail that around. And then if it's in the backyard, my husband was doing some gardening over the weekend, and same thing, only this time he walked into the spider web and it got on him somewhere. Like the spider got on him somewhere. So he was flailing his arms around. Had to come in and take a shower just to make sure it was off of him. So front yard, backyard. I think the neighbors are like, it's okay. It's just what we do in the fall.
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1: When I look at my life, all I can say is that it's a God story, and it's a miracle that I'm still standing here today. When I was 15 years old, my older brother Jacob passed away in a car accident. He was my best friend and my big brother, and ever since then, me and my family have endured some of our darkest days. But over the last few years, God has done so many incredible things in my life, and now I get to travel the country sharing the gospel and getting to stand on stages and share my testimony of what He has done in my life. And I hope that when you hear this song, it's a reminder that your life is a God story.

0: She is bringing it to you soon, September 12th. You are going to be able to see Ann Wilson in concert in Tacoma at the gorgeous Pantages Theater. And Erica has reserved some tickets for you to win. This is a great night out, especially for moms and their tween daughters. Ann Wilson takes the concept of a role model very seriously, and she pours into the identity of the next generation. And so if you want to win your tickets, also text your friends, have your daughter text her friends. Everyone can be calling in to win with Erica tomorrow morning for those Ann Wilson concert tickets. And if you can't wait to win, you just want to go grab them right now, text me the word concert to 89419. 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Jesus gave the Great Commission to people. 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

0: Her name is Jamie McDonald on Spirit 105.3. My name is Sarah. Somehow the adventurous gene, it skipped me, but you know who has it is my parents. And like they'll take my kids zip lining. I have a little audio to play you here. Let's drop the music. Okay. So this was yesterday for the last day of my 14-year-old son's summer vacation. His grandpa, who's 70, by the way, said, you want to go out water skiing. And so this is, listen to this. That's my stepdad. Look at him go. That brings tears to my... Did you hear that? Oh, he makes me proud. Like, it brings tears to my eyes. Sorry for all the boat noise in the background, but what you didn't see with the audio you heard is just my son popping up out of the water on the water skis and his 70-year-old grandpa in the boat. Oh, he makes me proud. Could there be a better ending to summer? I don't think so.
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2: We always say that we are the connector of Jesus. 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
0: Meet Pastor James from All Nations Church, Seattle. They're the ones with the Jesus Cares About You banner that you see on I-5. You won't believe what they gave away this summer. 400 backpacks filled with school supplies, 300 bags of groceries, free dental checkups for kids, and pet care too. It's more than a back to school celebration. It's a way to share the love of Jesus with their neighbors.
2: They are really touched. People are just longing for connection. Seattle is like a concrete jungle with all those apartments, but they need the love of Jesus. So just want to come alongside and let the Holy Spirit do the rest.
0: Wow. Thank you, All Nations Church Seattle family, for loving our neighbors in the Emerald City.
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My dad would always put the radio station on for us, and it would just make us feel really happy. If we were ever fighting in the car, we put the music on, and then instantly it was super peaceful. I'm Emma.

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The Lord is my strength and shield. I trust Him with all my heart. 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

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We may have flipped the calendar into September and the leaves are starting to fall, but we can still have the sounds of an extended summer. 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
0: Nervous about going back to school? 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

0: Her name is Jamie McDonald on Spirit 105.3. She's going to be singing that one. I think she's here in October. I'm starting to lose track of all the dates because you have so many Spirit 105.3 artists on their way to sing for you. For King and Country is going to be here September 27th. Tickets for that one start at just $30. So if you are looking for a way to just welcome the season of fall, and then, I don't know about you, but I kind of skip past a bunch of the October decor. It's just not my jam. I have been known to put the Christmas tree up in October to add a little light to the season. So I would say grab tickets to For King and Country. And then if you want to see who's coming toward December, one Miss CeCe Winans. Okay, the queen is going to be here singing and leading us around Christmas time. You can even get all your Christmas gifts taken care of in September. Think of the relief that would be. Concert tickets make a great gift. 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
2: 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Jesus is smarter than Steve Jobs. 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Mm-hmm. You want to look for some career advice? 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
0: The Bible reminds us, the Lord is near to all who call on him. 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
3: Isn't that cool?
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0: Jesus taught us to pray, to be united as one. So let's come together as one body to pray the prayer that Jesus gave us.
5: This is Robin from Lake Stevens, Washington. Please join me in the Lord's Prayer. Our Father, who art in heaven, hallowed be thy name. Thy kingdom come, thy will be done on earth as it is in heaven. Give us this day our daily bread, and forgive us our trespasses as we forgive those who trespass against us. And lead us not into temptation, but deliver us from evil. For thine is the kingdom, the power, and the glory forever and ever. Amen.
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Colossians chapter 2 says, "Let your lives overflow with thanksgiving for all he has done." That's good for this month and all year.

0: That is Matt Maher on Spirit 105.3. All right, I guess we're not the only ones that waited until the last minute for a couple of back-to-school items. Yesterday, I kind of had a panic moment where I'm like, I don't know if our youngest has had a haircut in a year. This is our youngest daughter. She's headed into fourth grade. Looks a tiny bit like a ragamuffin. And I was like, let's go get a fresh cut. So I call this place. This gal, she does so well with kids' cuts. And so called all morning, just ring, left a couple messages. And finally, she called me back. She's like, I can squeeze you in. I was like, thank you. I show up and she said that her phone has been ringing off the hook. And as she's telling me that, I hear the phone ringing in the background and she's operating this thing on her own. And I'm like, I guess we all waited for the back to school haircuts. And we had a good laugh because then I felt a lot better in my procrastination. I was not the only one that wanted to squeeze out every last drop of summer. And I, dare I say, if you're scrambling at the last minute, that means you did summer right. Well done.
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0: That is Josiah Queen and Brandon Lake on Spirit 105.3. And we are reminding you that Secret Sound returns next week. 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
1: Hi, this is Steve. 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

0: And now, a little back to school tension reliever.
1: What's the difference between a teacher and a train? 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And a train says, "Choo choo!"
0: Nervous about going back to school? Don't be. Like it says in the Bible,
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0: That is Josiah Queen on Spirit 105.3. My name is Sarah. How do you find simple things that bring you joy? Like, for example, yesterday my husband and I went and did a big grocery run for all the back-to-school lunch stuff and trying to do the meal prep thing. And so we were at the grocery store and then realized the car needed gas. And so he pulls in. I'm just playing a game on my phone, whatever. He gets back in the car. He goes, "That was awesome." "What was awesome?" He goes, our points expired today, but we needed, like, we were almost on empty, so we got a dollar off per gallon, and we filled the whole thing up. In my head, I'm like, I think we saved $12, but okay. He was super excited about it. I'm like, listen, that's the season of life we're in. You know, celebrated 20 years married this year, and now we get excited about Fred Meyer fuel points.
1: An author from Spanaway. Hi, Sherry. 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
1: Life is really hard. 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And I just need the constant encouragement. And I just need as many moments of worship throughout the day as I can get.

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1: For my entire life, I always struggled with self-worth and believing that I was actually worthy of love. It felt like no matter where I turned, I never felt good enough. But one day, I decided that I no longer wanted those voices to rule my life. I remember the day I wrote the song I wanted to write about my identity in Christ, a reminder for you and for me of the truth, that you are a child of God and that you are so deeply loved by Him. And the truth is, no matter what you've been through or what you've done, Jesus loves you and He wants a relationship with you. I'm Megan Woods, and this is my song, The Truth.

0: That is Megan Woods on Spirit 105.3. Do you think God laughs? I do. I think he laughs a lot. He created humor. And I think that one thing that makes him laugh made me laugh. Sometimes I literally look up to heaven. This is a true prayer. I look up to heaven and God and I have a good laugh about something. And yesterday's was, so this is the day before, like my son is having his freshman orientation. He's in high school. He's our middle. So I've got a firstborn daughter. She's in college. So I am very used to a type A firstborn girl. I never even went school supply shopping with her in high school because she went and got everything. She had it down. Her backpack was packed like a week in advance. You know, the whole birth order thing. And then I got this guy, this 14-year-old boy, who yesterday went water skiing with his grandpa. And in the morning when they were leaving, I go, Ethan, do you want to take a change of clothes? Do you want a snack? Because he was literally just walking out the door in his swim trunks at 6:30 in the morning. And he was like, no, I don't need any of that. It's going to be cold, Ethan. The lake is cold. Do you want a sweatshirt? I'm good. What? Can you take a towel, son? He goes, yeah. Came back inside, grabbed one towel. That's it. That's all he took. He came home. He's like, I've been really cold. You think? See, I hear that you're supposed to, like, I'm not supposed to rescue all this stuff. I'm supposed to just let him make his choices and then maybe next time he'll bring a change of clothes. Is that how that works? Somebody who has not raised just a daughter, but a 14-year-old boy, I'm going to open up this text line because all he came home with is one very wet lake-smelling towel, which I probably am going to wash twice on the hottest setting. I am now taking all recommendations for raising a 14-year-old boy. Ready, set, go. Text me at 89419.
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2: 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But that's just the thing. Another game was on because we're talking about Brady Russell from our Hawks. And Annie said, hey, go. Well, he did. But in the middle of the game, things were getting real. So Brady left an NFL game to be with his girls. Good job, Dad. 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
11: 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My daughter and I jam out to the music all day long in the car. 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She is 9 years old, and she accepted Christ this year. Brighter Days is her absolute favorite. It's the one goal, it's the one wish, is for her to have a relationship with Jesus. She sits there and worships in the back of the car, closes her little eyes and raises her hands, and she worships anywhere she is.
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Well, I have to tell you, my kids, they belt every single song out, and it's just, it's hard right now in life, and I'm just forever grateful for you guys. 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I am Brielle from Sandwich, Washington, and I love Spirit 105.3.

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1: Hi, I'm Max. 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

0: Now, here's a little something to calm the back-to-school nerves.
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0: I was talking to sweet Pamela yesterday, and she was talking about remembering the first day of school and how her kids were talking about the first day of school, which means somewhere, you know, a parent is saying, okay, go to bed. You have school tomorrow. We were talking about how we've always said that. I said that to my kids so many times. My parents said it to me. It's Spirit 105.3. I am Taylor. I know a lot of kids are already back in school. Some are going to school. And while a kid is suddenly remembering 17 things they're supposed to have ready, and it's bedtime, if that's your house, give yourself some grace. Give them some grace. Try to laugh it off, you know, the backpack, the lunch, the Pinterest-worthy attire. It doesn't have to be picture perfect. Just love them through it and love your family through it, because you're going to look back like I am and go, oh, those days, I wish I could have them back. It's Spirit 105.3.
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I'm Taylor Mills. 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

0: name is Taylor Mills, Spirit 105.3. Something I've had to learn about God is sometimes what I call rejection is redirection. And I know you've heard that a million times. I was talking to my best friend, Carla, who was really wanting something to happen yesterday. This morning she called me and she was so upset. And I was just telling her, like, you're begging God to open a door that he knew that you didn't need to walk through. And you're still upset over it. If something isn't working out right now, don't automatically assume God has forgotten you, because he hasn't. And he says in scripture, my ways are not your ways. You could never possibly understand what God is doing. He may see something on the other side of the door that you can't, that he's protecting you from. So really trying to help her with her mindset today. Maybe it'll help you. Stay encouraged, my friend. 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

listening since I was a little girl, and I'm in my mid-40s now. So it's a key part of our life, and it's a way that we can talk to God all the time while singing along. I'm Carrie from Black Diamond, and we love Spirit 105.3.

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1: Hi, this is Steve. 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That's why he keeps reminding us to stay focused on him.

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0: Nervous about going back to school? Don't be. Remember, God is on your side. God loves you. He is for you, not against you. 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

0: 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I'm Taylor Mills. There's nothing like September 1st. You know, it's not January, but it still feels kind of like a reset to me when September gets here. Do you feel that way? I know pumpkin spice, everything is happening, or the fall kind of feeling. You're lighting candles, maybe you're decorating, maybe you're getting those drinks. It's just this quiet little marker that says we're entering another season. For me anyways, do you feel that way? Maybe you don't need to reinvent your whole life in September, but there's just one thing that you want to do differently in this next season, maybe. What would that be? So interesting. 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

My name is Taylor. You can be grateful for where you are and still excited about where God has taken you. I always say this to my kids. Just keep saying, the goodness of God is chasing after me. He loves you. You matter.

The proof is everywhere you look at creation, and we've got a lot of it in the Pacific Northwest. The proof is also in every song you hear on Spirit 105.3, celebrating the one who created it all.

Social media makes me laugh. Hey, it's Taylor, Spirit 105.3. School is starting for a lot of families, and I'm just going to say it. The school drop-off line may be the greatest test of our Christian character that was ever invented. Somebody's going to cut in front of you. Somebody's going to take their time. Somebody's going to do something that you're going to say, oh my goodness, I can't handle this, go. But let me just remind you, we're not laying on the horn, okay? Especially if you have a Spirit 105.3 sticker on the car. I'm Taylor. I'm really glad you're here.

0: 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All right, this is where we normally play the Spirit Secret Sound thanks to Elite Roofing, but we've got a winner. 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
1: Hi, this is Leanna Crawford. The Bible is living and active, and there is scripture for every joyful, painful, and in-between moment in our lives. Psalm 23 is the passage I say to myself when I'm feeling anxious. I remember that the Lord is my shepherd. He makes me lie down in green pastures. He leads me beside still waters.

It's not your job to fix them. It's not your job to get in their business. It's not your job to tell somebody else about what they're doing in order to fix them. I'm Taylor Mills, Spirit 105.3. It's exhausting to have that responsibility. Thinking it's your responsibility to fix everybody. Everybody at work, everybody in your house, in your church, in your neighborhood. Sometimes loving people just means listening, and it definitely means praying. And also it means letting them experience the consequences of their own life and choices. Not judging them, but letting them experience it. You cannot rescue everybody. And God has never asked you, hey, Taylor, I need you to be me today. And you just don't make people experience the consequences of their decisions. You go rescue them. No, he's never said that. Jesus is their savior. He is the only person that can help them, rescue them. And you don't have to audition for the part of God today. Spirit 105.3. Lord,

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1: I'm Josh. God calls us not to just be peacekeepers, but to be peacemakers. 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
3: Had a good Tuesday afternoon. We've already had a couple of accidents. They've been cleared. One on northbound 405 in Renton approaching State Route 900. The slowdown, though, still there. Starts at I-5 in Tukwila. It'll delay you 10-plus minutes. It'll take over 20 minutes to drive through there. An earlier incident in Tacoma, southbound 5 near the Puyallup River Bridge has been cleared, but it's still slow from before 320th and Federal Way off and on to 54th and 5th. That'll take you under 30 minutes to get through there. South 167 leaving Auburn slows 15th southwest down past the West Valley Highway exit 24th. That's a 25-minute drive. Southbound 5 slowing Ravenna past Denny, just under 20 minutes to get into downtown. Southbound 405 over 20 minutes from Northeast 4th and downtown Bellevue past Coal Creek Parkway. 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

0: is it September 1st? I can't even believe it. If you're getting out of town for Labor Day weekend, are you going somewhere fun? Did you know Seattle is the number one destination for people to travel over Labor Day weekend in the entire country? Orlando is number two. AAA just said that. Thanks for hanging out with me on Spirit 105.3. I know that a lot of people are going places and a lot of people are coming here. Apparently, we're the number one place to visit over Labor Day. But just kind of keep in mind, the holiday traffic is going to be heavy. Gas prices are up, but people are still getting ready for a long Labor Day weekend.
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1: God gave you gifts for a reason. 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It's between you and God. 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It's not just

0: Now, here's a little something to calm the back-to-school nerves.
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0: Nervous about going back to school? 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

0: I think sometimes we clean ourselves up before we pray. Hey, it's Taylor Mills, Spirit 105.3. God, thank you for this beautiful day. God, thank you for this and that. But meanwhile, on the inside, you're really wanting to say, God, what is happening? I don't trust you. God, I have so much doubt. God, I don't believe. Well, you know what? You can pray those things to God. God is never intimidated by your feelings and your honesty, but also remember, feelings are liars. Emotions are liars. You've got to take a deep breath in those places when you have your emotions and your feelings taking over and think about the promises in the Bible and in Scripture that God has given us. Some of the most powerful prayers in Scripture started with people telling God exactly how they felt. And I just want to remind you that God can handle the real prayer that you have in your heart. Spirit 105.3.
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2: And a good afternoon. A few thick spots already today. Southbound 5 is heavy. Lake City Way down past Denny. That'll take you about 30 minutes. Northbound 5 slows Alboro into downtown Seattle past I-90. Then it's an off and on slowdown up to the Ship Canal Bridge construction zone. That takes about an extra 20 minutes overall. Southbound 405 from Northeast 8 to Cool Creek Parkway will take you between 25 and 30 minutes. South 167 heavy leaving Auburn, 15th Southwest. Down past the West Valley Highway exit, that's about a 20-minute delay. And eastbound 522 in Maltby, Paradise Lake Road to past Echo Lake Road will take you almost 20 minutes. 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

More commute time? More God time. What if traffic is actually a chance to feel more positive and peaceful, all because you had more time with Jesus on the road this afternoon? 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
1: My friends on social media keep me entertained. My news feed is always making me laugh. I'm Taylor Mills, Spirit 105.3. I hope your September 1st is going great. Do you have that chair in your bedroom that has all the clothes on it? My friend Melissa said, the kids are starting school, and here is what the chair looks like in my bedroom. And it was piled high with laundry and clothes. And she even had two backpacks and a lunchbox on it. It made me laugh. If you have that chair, you're in good company. A lot of people do. It makes me laugh.
2: It's Brent and Sherry. 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
3: 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His love isn't dependent on me, it's dependent on him.
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I've started my relationship with God, and I just feel so much more of his presence when I'm listening to spirit and music that is better for us to listen to and get with the heart.